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It's fashion, deep seaside. Where the reunborn and

0: I'm not sure what we've got here, Charlie. But if we've got what I think we've got something.
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Snatch it back and jump back. Rock on, my brothers. Rock and roll, my sisters. 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

0: I know you're out there. 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You're afraid of change. I don't know the future. I didn't come here to tell you how this is going to end. I came here to tell you how it's going to begin.
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I see smile, watch him glint. Not a drill, not a joke.

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3: 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And the second time, Ben, our friend who worked the business, and said a guy from a label was there. There were two more like him at the next show, staring us down like hawks. And there was love in the air, and all the money was there, and we were going on tour with Candlebox.

0: I know you're out there. I can feel you now. I know that you're afraid. You're afraid of us. You're afraid of change. I don't know the future. I didn't come here to tell you how this is going to end. I came here to tell you how it's going to begin.
1: Snacking on ugly stitches, 11 bars, at a last, with furrowed brow,

Woke up at mom's house around noon. Heard breakfast cooking. Television on the news. Head towards the kitchen. Eggs and fried pork. Graffiti rider killed. Heard words drop 14. Whoever killed the kid had a score to settle. Broke his face. Cops found him in a bloody puddle. 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Left him in the street lying dead next to his own half-finished piece. No known suspects, but I could guess. Started with the gas mask. He

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1: Drone.
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2: Yes. Yes.
1: Yo. Drone.
2: Yes.
1: Directions.
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0: DJ Bandana.
1: You know, in life, sometimes you gotta just do what you gotta do. I mean, at the end of the day, if it comes down to it between it's me or you, well, you can figure that out.

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1: I never wanted this for you. I worked my whole life. I don't apologize to take care of my family. And I refuse to be a fool. Dancing on the string held by all those big shots. I don't apologize, that's my life, but I thought that... But when it was your time, that you would be the one to hold the strings. Senator, governor, something.
2: Another personal rant.
1: This was enough time, Michael. It was enough time.
2: We'll get there, Pop. We'll get there.

0: not sure what we've got here, Charlie. But if we've got what I think we've got something.
1: Radio Campus.